You're gonna need some time, but if you need me, I'll be on the line. If you need a lifeline, and darling, if you change your mind, I'll be on standby. If you need a lifeline.

fall behind. I'll be on standby if you need a lifeline. If you need a lifeline. If you lose all the love inside, then I will try to bring you back to life.

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Like Brady said, if I left, I'd be the one guy that was different, and then nothing changed. Stories that appeared to me of love and fights for freedom, and the way that all the clouds would turn the sky into a ceiling. It was infinite. Still, I've always been so scared of leaving, but I had to go.

Never offered much except a song, a little safety. 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I always had this fear that the younger me would hate me, but it worked out fine. Devil's got his teeth in me, it's only happened lately. I'm working hard against it, but sometimes it ain't so easy. Oh, there'll be a time I'll have to make my peace with those who made me. I'll be ready then.

You're gonna need some time, but if you need me, I'll be on the line. If you need a lifeline, and darling, if you change your mind, I'll be on standby. If you need a lifeline.

fall behind. I'll be on standby if you need a lifeline. If you need a lifeline. If you lose all the love inside, then I will try to bring you back to life.

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I'd draw them out and trust that one day they'd be more than pictures. Like Brady said, if I left, I'd be the one guy that was different, and then nothing changed. Stories that appeared to me of love and fights for freedom, and the way that all the clouds would turn the sky into a ceiling. It was infinite. Still, I've always been so scared of leaving, but I had to go.

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I always had this fear that the younger me would hate me, but it worked out fine. The devil's got his teeth in me, it's only happened lately. I'm working hard against it, but sometimes it ain't so easy. Oh, there'll be a time I'll have to make my peace with those who made me. I'll be ready then.

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I see parts of your face now on girls in the street.

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But if you need me, I'll be on the line. If you need a lifeline. And darling, if you change your mind, I'll be on standby. If you need a lifeline.

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I'll be on standby if you need a lifeline. If you need a lifeline. If you lose all the love inside, then I will try to bring you back.